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1: Tribute.
0: Long time ago, me and my brother Kyle here, we was hitchhiking down a long and lonesome road. 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And he said, play the best song in the world, or I'll eat yourself. 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

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'Cause I've been lost as you can tell.

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2: Don't be a vodka.

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Pain through the nose, it's good to talk. Whisper sweet nothings, murmur softly your music to my ear.

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0: 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Ah.
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1: Hold the elevator for the older. I live three floors up, he's one over. 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